night. All get down, all on a Friday night. All get down, Friday night. All get down, all on a Friday night.

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0: 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Yeah, Aisha. Oh, my sisters, yeah.
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1: I was born and raised down in Alabama on a farm way back up in the woods. I was so ragged that folks used to call me Patches. Papa used to tease me about it, 'cause deep down inside he was hurt 'cause he'd done all he could.

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I became a man that day. So I told Mama I was gonna quit school, but she said that was Daddy's strictest rule. So

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And at the age of 13, I thought I was carrying the weight of the whole world on my shoulders. And you know, mama knew what I was going through, 'cause every day I had to work the field.

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1: Hey, it's a mess out there. They can leave, but we don't care, we'll stay. I'm good right here, I've been waiting.

I'm Lieutenant Mark Rosen, the public information officer for the Beverly Hills Police Department. At approximately 3:43 p.m. this afternoon, the Beverly Hills Police Department received a medical aid call. Officers arrived on scene in approximately 2 minutes. In the hotel room on the fourth floor, fire department and hotel security were already attempting resuscitation measures. But at 3:55 p.m. this afternoon, Whitney Houston was pronounced dead at the Beverly Hilton Hotel.